counter of things, you know, surveyor of land and prison bars. Medicine man of peyote of poison, oxygen bottles, station in steel, sculpture in flesh, temple of telephone, bridges and forts. Consumer of great numbers, universities, formulas, methods, systems, rendezvous, watches, mistakes, corrections, and guards.

Jane wearing hoods and parkas, falling on the couch, all bursting with poetry while she's saying, now you get your coat, get your little hat, and we're going to go off to school.

this Saturday dance. Birthday crowded the floor. Couldn't bear it without you. Don't get around much anymore. Thought I'd visit the club.

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1: I think my hair stopped growing. 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

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And I'm sure one of your friends is about to come over here, 'cause she's supposed to